that I should tell you the truth, and you're, but you're still angry. So sometimes I feel like I still should have lied. I tell you the truth because I care, but I also lie to you because I care. But if I tell you the truth, I guess I can sleep better at night. But then it looks like I don't care because I'm telling you the truth. I mean, I guess I'm just not a... Everybody hates when they get to that part when they realize that I don't want to tell you I don't care, but if it seems like I don't care, it doesn't mean I don't care. It just looks like I don't care. Because my emotions have been sanded off. I live in LA, sweetie. What do you expect?

spent amongst you. I'm hoarse now from horsehair. I've lost my inner voice, having mislaid my inner ear. My sense of direction found lacking. As a man of style, I have a name to live up to. May 1979 be the start. I feel like such a tragic fool, stuck on page 38, advertising clickbait for these fellows that I hate. But I have drank too much of your free tequila. No health kick in the greenery. I could've, should've, would've stayed by inside, and I wonder if I could've gotten through, would it have helped? As if I was some magical, mystical healer. Where is the magical, mystical healer that you needed? Not some old buzzard from Fife, too tired to take my hand, slunk home at 2 a.m. I ain't no wealthy hero.

happened? Well, it's funny, my mind just cracked, but unlike Lenny Cohen, no light got in, just dark. I've got all the skills and none of the direction. A spare hand, a hired hand, a deckhand. Hey, I got sent this by them to do that. Do you wanna? Do you wanna? Do you wanna be involved? Well, bless my soul and more power to you. I'm traveling first class now, but there's lipstick on my coffee cup and it's not my color. When I was young, I solemnly believed I was terrified of the shadows. But a common sense won through, leaving a husk too brittle for comfort. Sometimes I wish I still believed, for it is forgiveness time. I no longer care if you were a biblical virgin.

fathers made plans for religious conquest, gathering psalms and weeding out the idol. My plans never changed. I just no longer care though. The Pope of cool, that's me. And heck, if I can manage to get to age 65 still alive, I will stick my middle finger to the world. Of the clouded, dulled, middle-distance stairs, the stagnant fiddles and lonesome, lonesome harmonies. Pass me the crook, pass me the shepherd's crook, pass me the wrench, the copper's table and the baker's bread, the hoe and the plough and the hole in the head. For I am too young to retire into a Celtic field and waft an errand. I ain't no wealthy hero, my mouth ain't no Bible.

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We could club together, sledge down these hills, sleep in the undergrowth, seaweed patties and begin. Hey, I listened to Our Lady of the Sorrows. I thought it was pretty good, you know, although it could have been improved. Have you heard Oklahoma Jet Cooper? And here's the rifle now, just as they said, mic it up, sample in time stretch. And what a fine double bass this would make. And this whisper there, man, you don't know you're alive sometimes. You don't know you're alive, but no regrets, eh? And on these rosier nights, you know we both love her, right? I mean, we all love her, right? And her lovers, all her lovers, it's all over, glad all over, Carl Perkins, remember? I could have been a lifer, Martin Carthy, a Michael Hurley, a Michael Chapman, a Peter Botsman. I don't know, maybe I should have hung around instead. Ha! My only regret, I wish I'd washed my hands. This lemon juice on my fingers, not a suitable epitaph. And here's a note, I love you all. I am higher than the skies above Birmingham. Higher than some crazy boogaloo, some snake-hip pariah, some high and lonesome blues. I've climbed from lower than the sewers of Venice. And don't you want ya? Ah-ha-ha, don't you want ya? Ah-ha-ha. But I'm glad he's here. To take care, your king of rock, pop and soul. You'll be fine now, Mama, don't fret. 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I love you all. I love you all.

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I contain multitudes. Pink pedal pushers, red blue jeans, all the pretty maids and all the old queens. 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I carry four pistols and two large knives. I'm a man of contradictions.

0: You greedy old wolf, I'll show you my heart, but not all of it, all of the hateful parts. 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

great day today to get some fresh air like a stray on a straightaway. Hey, you, got a light? Nah, a Bud Light. Early in the morning, face crud from like a mud fight. Looky here, it's just the way the cookie tastes.